show me the way where I belong. Show me the way to find you. Show me the way. Don't lead me on. Show me the way.

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1: 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We want to be free. Do what we want to do. And we want to get loaded. And we want to have a good time.
0: That's what we're going to do.
2: Away, baby, let's go.

cut in two halves. One is healthy and one is mad. I suffered every day and night, always searching for the